0: This isn't your typical show. It's a symphony of sound, a kaleidoscope of genres, and Eric's mom giving her hot takes.
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2: Drink and Think is coming up on the way. I was party to this Drink and Think.
3: Yep.
2: I didn't really hear
3: you
2: anything.
3: You joined the Drink and Think.
2: Well, I took over at one point. It was part of a Taylor Swift bar crawl that we were not going to. We just happened to be around. We're like, oh, that seems like a fun group of people.
3: No, let me tell you how this happened. Let me tell you exactly how this happened. Let me tell you how this happened. Jordan looks at me and he goes, do you want to film this Drink and Think on Saturday morning? I said, absolutely, yes. That sounds like a great idea. I'm not doing anything else. He says, meet me here. I get there.
2: Oh, you didn't know we're going into it.
3: I get there. I enter the establishment.
2: It's a full Taylor Swift takeover.
3: And it is a Taylor Swift takeover bar crawl.
2: And you're not the biggest Swifty.
3: I would say that I am...
2: Anti-Swifty.
3: Anti-Swifty. Yes. Sorry.
2: Drink and Think. Audrey/Taylor Swift edition. It's coming up next.
0: This is not your parents' radio show.
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0: Even though Eric's mom does provide some hot takes.
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I signaled Mountain, Red Bank, Dayton. I'm signing you up for Sunday night slow jams. I'll see you this Sunday night. We're going to slow it down on Chattanooga's #1 hit music station, Hits 96.

0: Plus Taylor Swift fans, plus alcohol on pop culture trivia questions. Drink and think.
1: Hi, I'm Audrey, and this is Drink and Think. And Eric and Jordan brought me to a Taylor Swift bar crawl without telling
0: me.
1: So we'll see how this goes. How is everyone doing today?
2: Doing great.
1: Can I ask your names?
2: Taylor Swift. Nicole.
3: I'm Elliot.
1: Question number one. Sydney Sweeney has had her cameo cut from The Devil Wears Prada 2.
0: Yeah,
1: what time does her character Cassie wake up to get ready in season 2 of Euphoria?
4: 4:30.
1: Four? Four is correct.
0: Wow.
1: It is wrong. I told you guys people would know this.
0: Question
1: number two. Matt Damon was offered the lead role in the 2009 film Avatar, but turned it down for what film?
2: Ted?
1: No. Question number four. Spotify just released several of their most streamed lists. What is their most streamed song of all time?
4: Blinding Lights.
1: Yeah, that is correct.
0: Snipe that.
1: Question number five.
5: They were
1: mini
5: good.
1: Corn dogs are often referred to as corn puppies.
0: Yes.
1: Speaking of dogs, can you bark for me?
2: Woof.
1: Woof woof.
0: Woof.
1: Can we get like a communal bark?
2: Woof.
1: That was amazing.
0: Awful.
3: Which Taylor Swift concert caused an earthquake actual
5: this is when Eric took over.
3: To register on a scale?
4: Seattle.
3: Nice. When's Taylor Swift's birthday?
6: December 13th, 1989.
3: What's her middle name?
6: Allison.
3: Do you know any of this?
7: Like, even a little?
2: They're just beating me to it. I'm not going to steal their
7: I get
2: fun.
7: Your photo was from the mall, but like...
2: Oh, no, it was from Van Andel Arena in Grand Rapids.
3: I knew that.
5: They all were wearing...
1: Happy Drink and Think, everybody. I hope you have a fabulous rest of your day because it is about 1 p.m.
0: Yeah, they were just getting started with Taylor-themed drinks, but they were all wearing what?
5: They were all wearing t-shirts of them as children pictured with Taylor Swift.
0: Crazy.
5: Yeah.
0: Crazy. Audrey was a huge fan.
5: I did. I went to the Red Tour. There's a picture of me in like full Taylor Swift merch.
0: Wow. What happened?
5: She turned against us.
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5: Jamaica.
0: Yeah, Audrey.
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0: It's beaches, it's mountains, lively, yet laid back. 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
1: Don't put this on me. 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
1: Let's dive in. 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

0: XYZ with Eric Zachary. We want to send you to Jamaica. And trust me, I've worked in radio for 13, 14 years. I'm like, at this point, I feel old. I've worked on a lot of contests. And these flyaway contests is what we call them. They sound amazing, but like, I know how it works in the back end. And it's not super easy to win sometimes. Yeah. This is pretty solid.
1: Yeah. I mean, I've never worked on one of these, but I'll tell you what, I do want you to go.
0: Yeah. 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

0: Jordan is away, traveling back from Europe, so Audrey is playing number two co-host.
1: Yes.
0: You're always kind of my number two, but like you're officially number two today.
1: Yeah, number two today.
0: Yeah, but with that comes a lot of roommate stories, because you are 24 and you live with 17 women.
1: Yeah, it's about 17 of us in one house. Yep. So basically we all have positions within our little family in our house. I'm dad. I'm just the dad of the house. It just is what it is.
0: Okay.
1: Anyway, our landlord texts our group chat today and is like, hey, can I, like, I'm trying to get some work done that you've been asking me to do today. Do you mind, like, if I come in?
0: Sure.
1: No response. The only person that's home is one of my roommates. So I'm like, I don't know when he can come. Right. My other roommate doesn't know when he can come. My other roommate is in Texas right now. So I text my roommate that's home and is like, hey, did you see the text? And she's like, doesn't respond for like 10 minutes. And she's like, yeah, I saw it. I'm on the phone.
0: Oh,
1: mind you,
0: attitude.
1: He texted us and then texted us again 45 minutes later.
0: He's like, so I'm outside.
1: Like, he's like waiting to get in. And she's like, yeah, I saw it. I was going to respond to it when I got a chance. And I'm like, dude, you're the only one home. You're the only one home.
0: This is why I love living alone. It's XYZ. You deserve a break, you know, to get away from it all.
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1: Imagine jetting off to Jamaica.
0: Say it.
1: Jamaica.
0: Yeah, Audrey. Yeah. Jamaica. It's beaches, it's mountains, lively, yet laid back. It's luxurious and adventurous, and it's a vibe. It's a vacation.
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He's keeping your night moving with Jordan, Trace, and some hot takes from his mom. 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
1: On Fridays, we like to run it back a little bit. Some history behind songs that you already know, that you love, that maybe you haven't heard in a minute, like Shawn Mendes and Camila Cabello, their track Senorita, which, if I'm not mistaken, was put out right around the time they started dating, right?
2: So this signified a lot between not only their personal relationship, but their professional relationship as well. So you are correct in thinking.
1: Senorita, Shawn Mendes and Camila. 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
2: We'll get the numbers out of the way first. This debuted on the Billboard Hot 100 at number 2, did number 1 for 1 week, but was there for 37 weeks. A 2019 hit. This was them kind of signifying that they were back together, but what is really cool is that a ton of producers put this song together. When they presented it to Sean, he was like, oh, if we're going to make it a duet, the only person it could be is Camila Cabello.
1: He had a crush.
2: Fair, but this was...
1: It's gotta be my girl.
2: This was the first time they did a song since 2015's I Know What You Did Last Summer.
1: Sure.
2: So that was like the professional, like, if you're not into their relationship...
1: I wanted his girlfriend to be on it. Say that I actually very vividly remember this time of their timeline because I was working at a different radio station and they were doing their Christmas show and Camila was on tour performing and Sean, like, they were both on it, but like it came out at different times, and every time she was on stage, Sean would like come out and watch her.
2: Oh,
1: and so it was all
2: nice.
1: These paparazzi videos of like, oh, he's got a crush, he's not bad, they're secretly dating.
2: Okay,
1: so definitely he was like, maybe this secures the bag.
2: Yeah. I mean, look, I am more here for the people that worked on it. Ali Tampo and Andrew Watt, who are two big songwriters for Five Sauce, Selena Gomez, Little Mix, but you also had Charlie XCX, who wrote this.
1: Wow.
2: This was before she, you know, had
1: blew
2: her
1: up in hair,
2: yeah, Brat Summer. Clean Bandits, Jack Patterson, Cashmere Cat, and Benny Blanco were also on this, and this was one of the rare times that they were all in the same room together to do this, not just like, oh, hey, let's pass it around, you know, via email and stuff.
1: It's kind of like guaranteed to be a hit.
2: Exactly.
1: Oh, there's a risk of like too many cooks in the kitchen.
2: Yes.
1: So I'm impressed that it turned out the way it did. 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
1: Yeah, Audrey. Yeah. Jamaica. It's beaches, it's mountains, lively, yet laid back. 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
2: So one thing I did not know about the Negril, Jamaica area, they have this famous 7 Mile Beach. And like when I say white sand, almost a fine powder.
3: It was crazy. It literally, I felt like I was, I don't know.
2: On the beach?
3: No, I felt like it was in a simulation.
2: 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It's beautiful. We stayed at Beaches Resort in Negril, but then we were also working at the Sandals Resort in Negril. 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

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I'm doing things they ain't seen before. 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Fall off what? 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Called your bluff, better cite the source. 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
2: 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Audrey's mom is coming to town.
3: My mom is coming.
2: We've been working together for almost a full year now, Audrey.
3: Yeah.
2: And I still have yet to meet your parents.
3: I know. It's because every time they come into town, it's just like so
2: You hide quick. Me from them.
3: No, I
2: want to meet your mom.
3: Well, you can
2: and
3: meet my
2: dad,
3: mom.
2: But like,
3: you can meet my mom and my dad. My dad's not going to be in town, but my mom is coming into town this weekend for Mother's Day. Mm-hmm. I don't know if it's for Mother's Day, but her and her college friends decided to take a little trip down here instead of spending the weekend with their families.
2: So they're framing it. I mean, you and your brother both live here. So
3: yeah, my brother
2: sense.
3: And I both live here, but her other friends do also have children. So we're stealing their moms for Mother's Day.
2: Love that. Yeah. I am trying to figure out a way of how I can meet up with you guys. And I'd like to arrange my mom, your mom, and Jordan's mom.
3: Yeah.
2: For a drink and things.
3: Yeah,
2: segment.
3: Triple mom. Yeah.
2: How did you say? Don't ever say triple
3: okay,
2: mom.
3: Okay,
2: like
3: I won't.
2: I asked if your mom drank.
3: Yeah.
2: Because like we enjoy our cocktails here.
3: Yeah.
2: And you said last time she was here, you and her shut down a bar.
3: Yeah. Where do you think I got it from?
2: Okay. All right. We'll see how this goes. See if we can arrange Audrey's mom to come party with the XYZ
3: crew. Yeah.
2: It's XYZ with Eric Zachary. Speaking of Drink and Think, by the way, we played it earlier. If you want to check out the video of this week's Drink and Think, Audrey going into the bars to talk to drunk people.
3: Yep.
2: This time during the day.
3: During the day. It was at 1 p.m.
2: Taylor Swift bar crawl.
3: It was a great time.
2: XYZ
3: great time.
2: Content on Instagram. 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

0: So KJ Apa, who was in Riverdale,
1: yes,
0: many other things since,
1: yep,
0: is widely believed to be this new Mr. Fantasy. And if you haven't heard about this yet, it's like an internet personality that's putting out music. He performed at like the Macy's Thanksgiving Day Parade. Like, he's everywhere.
1: Yeah,
0: Very eccentric, almost Austin Powers level British man.
1: Absolutely. Like, very much a kook.
0: It's a part that KJ Apa is playing. He's just never acknowledged it. And then, like, yesterday he put out this video saying this guy's like impersonating him, taking his friends, like just furthering the bit, but it's so convincing that people are like, wait, have we gotten it wrong the entire time?
1: Mm-hmm.
0: So I guess Mr. Fantasy put out a music video, and like Camila Mendez is in it, who obviously was in Riverdale.
1: Mm-hmm.
0: Nick Jonas is in it, a lot of his like real life friends.
1: Mm-hmm.
0: And now like all of his friends are commenting on the video that KJ put
1: like it. Madeline Klein was just in a movie with him, and she said identity theft is not a joke. It's pretty funny.
0: It's a really good bit. I love how gullible people still are. Like, the internet, there's still people like, wait, I'm confused. I don't understand.
1: Yeah.
0: That's your little bit mini-sized XYZENT. All brought to you by Eggland's Best.
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0: just wanna dive.
1: So we have a producer that works not really on our show, but she works in the studio with us.
2: Yeah.
1: Some of my production company stuff. Her name is Aya. We've featured her on the air before. And there's been some Aya stories where, like, she called 911 because she got a ring stuck on her finger. She also called 911 because she blew out her tire. Not hurt, not car crash.
2: Okay, but I mean, but that's fair, I feel like.
1: She described her location based off the billboard she was near.
2: Well.
1: Just throwing that out there. Aya's in the studio today, and I think this is the one where we got to put her on the air in a second. But she has pseudo adopted a wild squirrel, to my dismay, and I have reminded her that A, I don't think it's legal, but B, there's a lot of caution that comes with that.
2: Yeah.
1: And it's been, I don't know, 2 weeks now that she's been mothering this squirrel.
2: I think Rocket is doing just fine.
1: All right. We'll talk about Rocket and your plea to bring Rocket to the studio next on XYZ.
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0: on Hits 96, where we embark on a sonic escapade that transcends the ordinary.
1: We're going to learn a lot.
2: So our studio apprentice slash producer that's not on the air with us, Aya. Hi, Aya.
3: Hey.
2: We don't often put her on the air unless there's a ridiculous story in her life, which also happens to be semi-regularly. You recently, by the way, you primarily work for me on like my production company side of things, so like a photographer, videographer, editing, that kind of stuff. You texted me, "Hi, Eric, this isn't work-related at all, but I have no one else to tell about this. I just got a pet squirrel."
3: Yes. I'm glad you remember word for word.
2: Yes.
3: Yes.
2: It was pretty jarring to get that text at like 1 p.m. on a Friday.
3: Right.
2: Yes. You've had Rocket as a pet now for 2 weeks.
3: Yeah, about 2 weeks now, going on three.
2: Just a wild squirrel. Aww. A baby squirrel that you found.
3: Yes. Okay. So I was driving, thought it was a rat crossing the street. It looked like it was limping, and I wanted the rat. I've been thinking about getting like a new pet.
4: Yeah.
3: And
2: no, that's so much worse.
4: I'll rescue the rat.
3: Yes, I busted a U-turn as I was driving, saw this rat, quote unquote, against the little curb on the street, and then I get closer, I get out my car, go to pick it up. It's a squirrel.
2: First of all, who gets out of their car just to pick up an animal?
3: Me.
4: That's why she has an interesting and fulfilling life.
2: Only 5 states in the U.S. that allow you to have a squirrel as a pet, but it must be also legally bred. It can't just be like a wild squirrel. The state that you live in is not one of them, so it's my duty. I can't tell you what to do with your life, but I feel like maybe we should find a better home or a new home for Rocket.
3: I know.
2: A cage for him, or what are you doing?
3: No, so I just leave him in my room. I close the door before I come here to, you know, clock in and work.
4: Free range.
3: You know what, though?
2: Just a wild squirrel is just running around
3: he's
2: your bed.
3: He's tearing it up.
2: Yeah, it's a wild animal.
3: He's tearing it up. He has some food aggression developing, but like...
2: Has he bit you?
3: Yes, he has.
2: Oh my God.
3: He has bit me. He's nibbled, but he's so tiny, palm of my hand size.
2: Yeah.
3: No teeth yet, so it doesn't hurt yet.
4: No teeth, Eric.
3: He doesn't have any XYZ squirrel.
2: He's not coming to the studio.
4: Please, we should vote.
2: You can't vote when Jordan's not here. Jordan absolutely would not say yes. Jordan hates animals.
4: Jordan would not say yes, but that's why we have to vote while he's not here.
2: No.
3: Two to one.
2: Has anyone ever had a pet squirrel? I'm curious. XYZ content on Instagram. Understanding that this isn't necessarily a legal thing, and that we're going to find a safe, humane home for Rocket.
3: My backyard.
2: No.
4: Aww.
2: All right. I'm curious if anyone has experiences with wild squirrels. XYZ content on Instagram. You deserve a break, you know, to get away from it all.
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3: Happy Friday.
2: We talked about this 2 days ago. We don't have to speak, sing everything on the air.
3: Oh. Well,
2: here we are. You know what? I'll let you have it.
3: Swing and a miss, I guess.
2: Yeah, Jordan's traveling back from Europe right now. So it's another beautiful Just Audrey and Eric day.
3: Yeah.
2: And with that, I think we should just entice you to keep listening with the Jamaica trip. So like,
3: yes.
2: don't give up on us.
3: Oh my gosh.
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1: 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It's your XYZ ENT Entertainment Report, all brought to you by Agland's Best. 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
2: Okay, yeah, so I have a bunch. First of all, GameStop is making a $56 billion bid for eBay. Where they're coming up with that money,
1: that's crazy.
2: I don't know.
1: That's crazy. I saw that headline. I'm like, this can't be real.
2: Yeah.
1: Also, why? Just to resell games?
2: I literally don't know. I have no idea. Next. Okay. Real Housewives of Beverly Hills.
1: No.
2: Okay. Next.
1: What is the headline? I'll let you...
2: So Brandi Glanville is commenting. She's throwing some shade at Leanne Rimes, who is being rumored to be on the show, which... Here's the thing. If you don't watch Real Housewives, it's not a big deal to you. I understand that. But the Real Housewives fans out there, I know, are losing their minds about this because Leanne Rimes had an affair with Brandi Glanville's husband, and now they're married, but they, like, caught it all in the show.
1: Oh. Or Leanne Rimes, like the country singer Leanne Rimes?
2: Yeah.
1: Oh. Is music not going well for her?
2: At least I'm pretty sure that's how it happened.
1: Okay.
2: Next. Mr. Fantasy, a.k.a. allegedly KJ Apa, KJ Apa has commented on Mr. Fantasy because he put a music video out, Mr. Fantasy did.
1: With a bunch of famous people
2: who are KJ Apa's friends.
1: Yeah.
2: Right? KJ Apa was like... He's using my image. Well, the direct quote is, there was recently a music video that was released that included a bunch of people who are really close to me by a guy who's completely and utterly stolen my image. And he calls him a liar and a thief.
1: It's very funny that he is not breaking character.
2: Which
1: so like,
2: I love.
1: It's all but he hasn't confirmed, but like the industry has confirmed it is the same person.
2: I mean, yeah, they have the same tattoos. They have the same build. If you look at their faces next to each other, they are exactly the same.
1: I could take you a step further. Like, my friend works for like events in LA and like she's had to put his legal name on.
2: Sure,
1: it's KJ Apa. He's just keeping this going, but it's so convincing that there are still people commenting like, wait, I'm confused. Is it not him?
2: Which like, I just love, I don't know. I think it's so fun. I think it's such a fun side project. Anyway, that's all that I have to share to you today or share with you.
1: Thank you.
2: Yep.
1: Your XYZ ENT Entertainment Report, all brought to you by Eggland's Best.
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1: Yeah, Audrey. Yeah. Jamaica. It's beaches, it's mountains, lively, yet laid back. 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
1: It's your chance to fly away, go to Jamaica. 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

0: Drink and Think is coming up on the way. I was party to this Drink and Think.
1: Yep.
0: I didn't really hear anything.
1: You joined the Drink and Think.
0: Well, I took over at one point. It was part of a Taylor Swift bar crawl that we were not going to. We just happened to be around. We're like, oh, that seems like a fun group of people.
1: No, let me tell you how this happened. Let me tell you exactly how this happened. Mm-hmm. Let me tell you how this happened. Jordan looks at me and he goes, do you want to film this Drink and Think on Saturday morning? I said, absolutely, yes. That sounds like a great idea. I'm not doing anything else. He says, meet me here. I get there.
0: Oh, you didn't know what going into it.
1: I get there. I enter the establishment.
0: It's a full Taylor Swift takeover.
1: And it is a Taylor Swift takeover bar crawl.
0: And you're not the biggest Swifty.
1: I would say that I am...
0: Anti-Swifty.
1: Anti-Swifty. Sorry.
0: Drink and Think. All Audrey / Taylor Swift edition. It's coming up next.

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1: It's called Drink and Think, all brought to you by O'Reilly Auto Parts, your professional parts people. Audrey this week attended a Taylor Swift bar crawl.
2: Yeah.
1: Because you're such a big Taylor fan.
2: Yeah. It was not my doing. I was told to meet you guys somewhere with no warning.
1: Don't put this on me. This is Jordan's
2: idea. There was no warning. There was no...
1: Let's dive in. Audrey plus Taylor Swift fans plus alcohol on pop culture trivia questions. Drink and Think.
2: Hi. I'm Audrey, and this is Drink and Think, and Eric and Jordan brought me to a Taylor Swift bar crawl without telling me. So we'll see how this goes. How is everyone doing today?
3: Doing great.
2: Can I ask your names?
3: Taylor Swift. Nicole.
4: I'm Elliot.
2: Question number one. Sydney Sweeney has had her cameo cut from The Devil Wears Prada 2.
1: Yeah,
2: what time does her character Cassie wake up to get ready in season 2 of Euphoria?
5: 4:30.
2: Four? Four is correct. Wow. It is wrong. I told you guys people would know this.
1: Question
2: number two. Matt Damon was offered the lead role in the 2009 film Avatar, but turned it down for what film?
3: Ted?
2: No. Question number four. Spotify just released several of their most streamed lists. What is their most streamed song of all time?
5: Blinding Lights.
2: Yeah, that's actually, that is correct.
1: Like that.
2: Question number five. Corn dogs are often referred to as corn puppies.
1: Yes.
2: Speaking of dogs, can you bark for me?
3: Woof.
2: Woof, woof.
1: Woof.
2: Can we get like a communal bark?
3: Woof.
2: That was amazing.
1: Awful.
4: Which Taylor Swift concert caused an earthquake actual
6: this is when Eric took over.
4: To register on a scale?
5: Seattle.
4: Nice. When's Taylor Swift's birthday?
7: December 13th, 1989.
4: What's her middle name?
7: Allison.
4: Do you know any of this? Like, even a little?
3: They're just beating me to it. I'm not going to steal their
4: I get
3: funny.
4: Your photo was from the mall, but like...
3: It was from Vandandel Arena in Grand Rapids.
4: I knew that.
2: They all were wearing...
3: Happy Drink and Think, everybody. I hope you have a fabulous rest of your day because it is about 1 p.m.
1: Yeah, they were just getting started with Taylor-themed drinks, but they were all wearing what?
2: They were all wearing t-shirts of them as children pictured with Taylor Swift.
1: Crazy.
2: Yeah.
1: Crazy. Audrey was a huge fan.
2: I did. I went to the Red Tour. There's a picture of me in like full Taylor Swift merch.
1: Wow. What happened?
2: She turned against us.
1: XYZ with their exactly drinking things. 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
1: Yeah, Audrey. 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
2: XYZ with Eric Zachary. Mom's hot take is coming up on the way. My mom joining the show to provide her perspective on what's trending. Hi, Mom.
3: Hello.
2: What's trending in your world?
3: 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Put your phone in it.
2: Oh, like you can't have your phone for the evening.
3: Right. Because she wants a nice dinner party.
2: It depends if I knew that was happening or not.
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2: Like if it was communicated to me ahead of time, be like, hey, we're going to have like a phoneless night or like an hour or something.
3: Okay.
2: Versus like me just going to a party that I didn't know that was going to be a thing. I would laugh at them. I'd be like, no.
4: Yeah. No, for
2: about?
4: Sure.
2: Okay. Putting phones away for dinner or for a party, especially when a host asks you to. We'll talk about it next on XYZ.
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2: 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My mom joining the show to talk about phoneless evenings.
3: Yes, phoneless evenings. They're a thing. They're real. Mm. Especially for my generation. I am shocked because we're getting to be the scrollers now too. And
2: I think your age is worse.
3: I would probably agree with you. Yeah.
2: I'm generalizing here, but like any parent that's like adopted Facebook, I think is on it way more than like anyone my age is on social media.
3: For sure. We're bored. So we're out there looking
2: Life's done.
3: We're scrolling. Yeah. Your grandmother scrolled.
2: She did. Yeah. 94. She was just scrolling through Facebook. She didn't know how to post, but like, or she did. She would accidentally like type random words, but yeah.
3: Right.
2: Okay. So mom, you've been seeing this fad going around where people like are asked to put their phones down or away for the evening.
3: And this is for adult parties. Let me preface that. Not kids parties, but for adult parties that their host is asking when they come to the door to put their phone in a basket and please restrain from using it. And there'll be a time when we could do photos and things like that, but for right now, let's have a phoneless evening. I don't know. You brought up a really good point, Eric. You said, you know, if you knew in advance, it would be fine, but if you don't know in advance, then it's kind of like, ugh.
2: I'd like to give my generation and probably Audrey's generation, Gen Z, a little bit of credit. Like, I think we've become so dependent on our phones that we're aware of it that I think most people I'm friends with or I encounter with try to be pretty intentional, like not keeping their phone out all the time.
4: Yeah, absolutely. I feel like my phone sometimes, if I'm with my friends, I rarely am thinking about my phone even at all, because I think it just becomes, weirdly enough, when you grow up with it, like an extension of you.
2: Yeah.
4: And you just kind of, you're not like, oh, let me check my phone when I'm in the middle of this conversation when it buzzes, you know?
2: Yeah. Seriously, I don't, mom, I mean, would you do this? You have your phone out
3: a
2: lot.
3: Yes, I do have my phone out a lot. And I did give some thought to this last night because, you know, we're going back to the 50s and a lot of people are getting vintage and reminiscent on some of these sites that I go to for older people. And it's like, wow,
2: sites
3: I can't.
2: For older, like a dating
3: site?
2: Like
3: Leave It to Beaver and fan clubs and Andy Griffith fan clubs. And I see so many people go, you know, was that real? Like, did you really put a tie on and a suit when you went to dinner you know? And I'm like, yes. And I respond to some of these people going, yes, that's how I was raised. So if somebody's asking me to politely put my phone away, I absolutely will, because that's my nature.
2: I think it's one thing to ask someone like, hey, please refrain from pulling it out, but to like pull out a basket and be like, everyone put it in, is like, I'm not gonna name her, but like,
3: I know her.
2: I have an aunt that I feel like would do this, and I'd be like, don't talk to me like I'm a preschooler. Like that would upset me. So you put your phone in, and they're never the one that does it, by the way. They want everyone else to do it, and then they're like, well, I'll keep mine out, it's for emergencies. It's like, okay. You're just being the authoritative figure of the party. I don't like that. XYZ with Eric Zachary, Mom's Hot Take. 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
0: Jamaica.
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0: I want you to be so honest, Audrey. Scale of 1 to 10, how impressed were you with Jamaica? Because you've never been there before, right?
1: Yeah, I would say I was impressed on a level of that exceeds 10.
0: Really?
1: It was maybe like a 20.
0: Like, that seems hyperbolic.
1: It was truly really incredible.
0: Really cool.
1: I don't think that I've been to the Caribbean before, yeah, and I've never been to a place that was so just like picturesquely beautiful.
0: It's really, really cool. We stayed in the Negril area. I think my only comment, and this isn't criticism, but like, I would probably prefer to stay closer to like Montego Bay, like the airport, just because there's such a long bus ride.
1: But that said,
0: like, Sandals handles it. You land, you go to the Sandals lounge, they give you a red stripe if that's your thing, and then like, you can definitely drink a beer while in the bus.
1: Yeah, so you just hang out.
0: It made the ride there great. The ride back to the airport was like, ugh.
1: I slept the whole way.
0: That's
1: so
0: fortunate.
1: Maybe
0: for
1: that
0: you.
1: Sounds like user error.
0: Thank you for that. 4 days, 3 nights, all-inclusive stay at any Sandals or Beaches resort in Jamaica, plus a voucher towards round-trip airfare for $2,000 total for the voucher. 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

0: Jordan is away, traveling back from Europe, so Audrey is playing number two co-host.
1: Yes.
0: You're always kind of my number two, but like you're officially number two today.
1: Yeah, number two today.
0: Yeah, but with that comes a lot of roommate stories, because you are 24 and you live with 17 women.
1: Yeah, it's about 17 of us in one house. Yep. So basically we all have positions within our little family in our house. I'm just the dad of the house. It just is what it is.
0: Okay.
1: Anyway, our landlord texts our group chat today and is like, hey, I'm trying to get some work done that you've been asking me to do today. Do you mind if I come in?
0: Sure.
1: No response. The only person that's home is one of my roommates. So I'm like, I don't know when he can come. Right. My other roommate doesn't know when he can come. My other roommate is in Texas right now. So I text my roommate that's home and is like, hey, did you see the text? And she's like, doesn't respond for like 10 minutes. And she's like, yeah, I saw it. I'm on the phone.
0: Oh,
1: mind you,
0: attitude.
1: He texted us and then texted us again 45 minutes later.
0: He's like, so I'm outside.
1: Like, he's like waiting to get in. And she's like, yeah, I saw it. I was going to respond to it when I got a chance. And I'm like, dude, you're the only one home. You're the only one home.
0: This is why I love living alone. It's XYZ. You deserve a break, you know, to get away from it all.
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3: Imagine jetting off to Jamaica.
0: Say it.
3: Jamaica.
0: Yeah, Audrey. Yeah. Jamaica. It's beaches, it's mountains, lively, yet laid back. It's luxurious and adventurous, and it's a vibe. It's a vacation.
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1: We're going to learn a lot.
2: Couple things happening this weekend. One, first and foremost, you could be winning a trip to Jamaica. So yeah. Go make that happen. XYZcontest.com is where you get all the info and you sign up to win that trip right now. There's only like 4 days left after this week. So I would highly recommend that you do so. Jordan is coming home from Europe. I'm just excited. It's my best friend. So,
3: That's sweet.
2: It's pumped. Yeah, he ran away from us for a week.
3: Sick of me already?
2: Not sick of you. I just think that Jordan enhances the group.
3: Yeah, I agree.
2: And yeah, a little.
3: What?
2: No, I'm kidding. We're also moving studios.
3: Yes.
2: Which we haven't really announced yet, but
3: yes,
2: we are between
3: stuff.
2: We're between studios right now. Which I guess is like in a good way, like we have access to both of them, but it's also like super overwhelming and I'm trying to manage all of that and figure
3: out a lot to do for
2: when
3: sure.
2: We're moving things. Yes. But if anyone out there has any free stuff they would like to donate to a studio. No, I'm kidding. Don't be like the guy on the radio told me to send free things. But we are excited to share that journey with us. So, or with you. So if you have like any like tips, painting, decorating wise, would love to see that stuff. XYZ content on Instagram. XYZcontest.com is your chance to go to Jamaica. And producer Aya has a squirrel that she...
3: Yeah, she has a pet squirrel. It's really cute. Its name is
2: Rocket. I don't think you can call it a pet squirrel when you just take it off the street and then...
3: I've had many a pet turtle.
2: Okay. Well,
3: tell you what.
2: We need to figure out a way to get the pet squirrel back to his squirrel friends.
3: Well, can it come here first?
2: No. No.
3: Why?
2: No, it's a wild animal, Audrey. XYZ with their executive. That's it for us this week. One more time, XYZcontest.com. That's your Jamaica trip. We'll see you on Monday. Bye.
0: Everyone needs a moment once in a while. 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
6: Your Mother's Day weekend forecast starts cloudy tonight and lows in the low to mid-50s. A cloudy start Saturday, just a few showers to the south early. Otherwise, partly sunny, highs upper 70s. For Mother's Day, partly sunny, highs low 80s. Slight chance for a few thundershowers into the afternoon and early evening. From the Storm Track 9 Weather Center, I'm meteorologist David Glenn.
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hate to give the satisfaction asking how you're doing now. 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

0: Are you feeling lucky? Because once again, it's the Hits 96 Luck of the Draw at Whiskey Cowgirl. And this time, it's Joker's Wild. 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
6: Tennessee Valley weather.
7: A cloudy sky tonight and low temperatures in the low to mid-50s. A cloudy start Saturday, just a few showers early to the south, then partly sunny, highs upper 70s. For Mother's Day, Sunday, highs low 80s and partly sunny. Slight chance for a pop-up thunder shower during the afternoon. From the StormTrack 9 Weather Center, I'm meteorologist David Glenn.

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3: Your Mother's Day weekend forecast starts cloudy tonight and lows in the low to mid 50s. A cloudy start Saturday, just a few showers to the south early. Otherwise, partly sunny, highs upper 70s. For Mother's Day, partly sunny, highs low 80s. Slight chance for a few thunder showers into the afternoon and early evening. From the Storm Track 9 Weather Center, I'm meteorologist David Glenn.
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0: 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I just can't
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4: weather. A cloudy sky tonight and low temperatures in the low to mid-50s. A cloudy start Saturday, just a few showers early to the south, then partly sunny, highs upper 70s. For Mother's Day, Sunday, highs low 80s and partly sunny. Slight chance for a pop-up thunder shower during the afternoon. From the StormTrack 9 Weather Center, I'm meteorologist David Glenn.

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8: Your Mother's Day weekend forecast starts cloudy tonight and lows in the low to mid-50s. A cloudy start Saturday, just a few showers to the south early. Otherwise, partly sunny, highs upper 70s. For Mother's Day, partly sunny, highs low 80s. Slight chance for a few thundershowers into the afternoon and early evening. From the Storm Track 9 Weather Center, I'm meteorologist David Glenn.
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6: A cloudy sky tonight and low temperatures in the low to mid 50s. A cloudy start Saturday, just a few showers early to the south, then partly sunny, highs upper 70s. For Mother's Day, Sunday, highs low 80s and partly sunny. Slight chance for a pop-up thunder shower during the afternoon. From the StormTrack 9 Weather Center, I'm meteorologist David Glenn.

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2: Your Mother's Day weekend forecast starts cloudy tonight and lows in the low to mid 50s. A cloudy start Saturday, just a few showers to the south early. Otherwise, partly sunny, highs upper 70s. For Mother's Day, partly sunny, highs low 80s. Slight chance for a few thundershowers into the afternoon and early evening. From the Storm Track 9 Weather Center, I'm meteorologist David Glenn.
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6: A cloudy sky tonight and low temperatures in the low to mid-50s. A cloudy start Saturday, just a few showers early to the south, then partly sunny, highs upper 70s. For Mother's Day, Sunday, highs low 80s and partly sunny. Slight chance for a pop-up thunder shower during the afternoon. From the StormTrack 9 Weather Center, I'm meteorologist David Glenn.

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4: Your Mother's Day weekend forecast starts cloudy tonight and lows in the low to mid 50s. A cloudy start Saturday, just a few showers to the south early. Otherwise, partly sunny, highs upper 70s. For Mother's Day, partly sunny, highs low 80s. Slight chance for a few thundershowers into the afternoon and early evening. From the StormTrack 9 Weather Center, I'm meteorologist David Glenn.
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0: feeling lucky? Because once again, it's the Hits 96 Luck of the Draw at Whiskey Cowgirl. And this time, it's Joker's Wild. On May 30th, we're taking over Whiskey Cowgirl for a day of huge prizes.
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6: weather. A cloudy sky tonight and low temperatures in the low to mid 50s. A cloudy start Saturday, just a few showers early to the south, then partly sunny, highs upper 70s. For Mother's Day, Sunday, highs low 80s and partly sunny. Slight chance for a pop-up thunder shower during the afternoon. From the StormTrack 9 Weather Center, I'm meteorologist David Glenn.

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I'm signing you up for Sunday night slow jams. I'll see you this Sunday night. We're going to slow it down on Chattanooga's #1 hit music station, Hits 96.

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8: Your Mother's Day weekend forecast starts cloudy tonight and lows in the low to mid 50s. A cloudy start Saturday, just a few showers to the south early. Otherwise, partly sunny, highs upper 70s. For Mother's Day, partly sunny, highs low 80s. Slight chance for a few thundershowers into the afternoon and early evening. From the Storm Track 9 Weather Center, I'm meteorologist David Glenn.
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4: Tennessee Valley weather.
8: Today, just a slight chance of a shower. Otherwise, partly sunny and highs near 80 degrees. For tonight, partly cloudy and lows in the upper 50s. On Sunday, partly cloudy skies for Mother's Day and highs 80 to 85 degrees. From the StormTrack 9 Weather Center, I'm senior meteorologist Bill Ray.

Sabrina Carpenter starting our time together. Good Saturday morning. Sam Belden stepping in. Hope you're doing well this Mother's Day weekend. Yeah, tomorrow's Mother's Day, so make sure you treat your mother well. And you know what? I want your requests. I want to talk with you. Hit me on my socials at Sam Belding. That's S-A-M-B-E-L-D-I-N-G. Coming up in, say, about 15 minutes, I've got the new one from Ella Langley. I also have new BTS coming up right after.

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15: Today, just a slight chance of a shower. Otherwise, partly sunny and highs near 80 degrees. For tonight, partly cloudy and lows in the upper 50s. On Sunday, partly cloudy skies for Mother's Day and highs 80 to 85 degrees. From the StormTrack 9 Weather Center, I'm senior meteorologist Bill Race.
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Okay, who's hungry this early morning? Well, it's time for a new music sandwich. That's where I take two newish songs and requests, and I put them together. The bottom piece of bread is going to be Taylor Swift's Elizabeth Taylor. The request is Gracie Abrams. I'm sorry, I can't talk or read this morning already. And to start it all off, it's a new one from Pink Panthers and Zara Larsson. This is Stateside.

0: JC Chavez from the Kitcratic Morning Show, and I hope you are enjoying your weekend. 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

Taylor Swift's Elizabeth Taylor ending our new music sandwich. You want to hear something? Hit me on my socials at Sam Belding. That's S-A-M-B-E-L-D-I-N-G. Jessica wants to hear the new Olivia Rodrigo. I've got that coming up in about 6.5

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AM Hour. Good Saturday morning. Remember, this is Mother's Day weekend, so get your mother something special for tomorrow. You got 24 hours. Get cracking at it. It's your boy Sam Belding in with you. You want to hear something? Hit me on my socials at Sam Belding. That's S-A-M-B-E-L-D-I-N-G. I'll do my best to get it in for you. We'll have fun with it, and we'll see what craziness we can get into and maybe some throwbacks. Right now, it's Ariana Grande, Twilight Zone.

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8: Today, just a slight chance of a shower. Otherwise, partly sunny and highs near 80 degrees. For tonight, partly cloudy and lows in the upper 50s. On Sunday, partly cloudy skies for Mother's Day and highs 80 to 85 degrees. From the StormTrack 9 Weather Center, I'm senior meteorologist Bill Race.
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for you. Gino D's got one for you during the afternoons, middays. DJ Kev's got one for you. 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

Styles talking about those American girls, bringing us into our 8 a.m. hour. Good Saturday morning. Sam Belton in with you. Make sure you hit me up with those requests at my social, at Sam Belton. That's S-A-M-B-E-L-D-I-N-G. I tell you to call the request line, text in the request line, all that stuff, but it doesn't want to work for me at times. Plus, they hide the password for the text line. But that is always 423-642-9636 if you ever want to give it a try. Coming up in, say, about 15 or so minutes, I've got the new one from Dominic Fife. I've got requested Kalani. And right now, it's Lola Young. Something that

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1: Today, just a slight chance of a shower. Otherwise, partly sunny and highs near 80 degrees. For tonight, partly cloudy and lows in the upper 50s. On Sunday, partly cloudy skies for Mother's Day and highs 80 to 85 degrees. From the StormTrack 9 Weather Center, I'm senior meteorologist Bill Ray.

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Warren Fever Dream on your live and local hit music station, Hits 96. Sam Belton in with you. And have you ever hurt yourself and just wondered, how the heck did I do that? Well, I've been dealing with that all week long. I think I messed up my Achilles tendon. Oh, well. At least I was trying to get hot while doing it for Sabrina. That way she could say, oh, you did get hot. Not, when did you get hot?

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1: 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And this time, it's Joker's Wild. On May 30th, we're taking over Whiskey Cowgirl for a day of huge prizes.
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Olivia Dean, So Easy to Fall in Love, our number one song last weekend on American Top 40. Will she retain the number one spot this week? 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Now it's Shaboozy, a bar song. Yeah, maybe I need a drink to help my foot. Oh, gosh, it hurts.

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this Mother's Day weekend. Hope you're doing well today. Oh, yeah, today's Saturday. You still got 24 hours to get Mother a good gift. Well, we'll see what you can do. I do have new music from Bruno Mars coming up after I play Billie Eilish and taking those requests on my social at...

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1: Weather. Today, just a slight chance of a shower. Otherwise, partly sunny and highs near 80 degrees. For tonight, partly cloudy and lows in the upper 50s. On Sunday, partly cloudy skies for Mother's Day and highs 80 to 85 degrees. From the StormTrack 9 Weather Center, I'm senior meteorologist Bill Race.
2: Okay, you can stop scrolling. 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Here we go. More of Chattanooga's hit music now. 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

of today's hit music, Hits 96, Sam Belden with you. And you know what? I dropped this new music sandwich on the floor. I've got it all over the place. I'm going to go with two new songs and a request. How's that sound? The request is going to be The Weeknd, Cry For Me, going out for Nicole. I've got new One Republic after I play the latest from Olivia Rodrigo. This is Drop Dead right here on Hits 96. All right.

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weekend cry for me going out for Nicole, you want to get a request in, hit me up on my socials at Sam Belding. That's S-A-M-B-E-L-D-I-N-G. And if you've got any remedies to how to fix Achilles tendonitis is what they're thinking I've got, where I just pushed a little hard when I was mowing and doing things. I need help to try to fix this because it hurts like the dickens to walk around and to even stand.

I bet. Said I got drive, I don't need a car. 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

The Kate Craddock Morning Show had a $1,000 winner on the $1,000 Minute. All you gotta do is answer 10 questions within a minute and you can win $1,000. Yeah, Nicole did it Wednesday during the 9:20 time play. But first, you have to go to kidnation.com. That way you can register. That's KIDDNATION. Because the only way to play is for them to call you back and tell you you're playing. And please, if you have registered during the 8:20 and 9:20 time frames, answer your phone. White Cheddar had 20-some people that would not answer their phone when he was trying to get them to play, I think on Monday. Maybe it was Tuesday. My days have gotten messed up. But answer your phone if you register, because you could be playing and winning $1,000. Or who knows, if you miss one,

Olivia Dean, So Easy to Fall in Love, our number one song on American Top 40, bringing us into the 10 a.m. hour. We'll find out if she retains that spot this time tomorrow morning. Yeah, when Ryan Seacrest counts them down. Sam Belton in with you, looking to get your requests in. Please send those to me on my socials at Sam Belding. That's S-A-M-B-E-L-D-I-N-G. We'll see what fun we can have. I've got the new one from Gaga and Doechii. I'll play that in about 15 minutes from The Devil Wears Prada 2. And we'll just see what else we can get into. Here's Taylor, The Fate of a

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12: Today, just a slight chance of a shower. Otherwise, partly sunny and highs near 80 degrees. For tonight, partly cloudy and lows in the upper 50s. On Sunday, partly cloudy skies for Mother's Day and highs 80 to 85 degrees. From the StormTrack 9 Weather Center, I'm senior meteorologist Bill Race.
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I've got this new music sandwich for you in proper order. I've got the new one from Ella Langley being the bottom piece of bread. I've got requested SZA and Kendrick Lamar going out for Jackie. And to top it all off and start it off is the new one from Zara Larsson. This is Midnight Sun right here on Hits 96.

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or something about a conservative regular girl that still can beat a jazz. Thorough as f- don't need your jazz. Psychic as f- can reach a jazz. Zodiac sign, it must be a Gemini moon, cause we about to go half. Mistakenly, nobody been in a bag, but how many?

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Sam Belton in with you. I love that song. It just speaks to me. At times, I think I'd kind of choose being back in Texas than being here. But hey, we do what we got to do, and we enjoy where we are. I got a new one from Harry Styles now. It's American Girls right here on Hits 96.

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And if you ever wonder what we're doing here at Hits 96, maybe you want to enter into a secret online contest, cyberstalk your favorite DJ by reading their bio and finding the hidden hyperlink to their social medias. 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And yeah, I do have a hidden hyperlink in my bio, so go check out all my socials and send me messages. I love hearing from you. That's the reason I'm here. All right, this is Justin Bieber, Daisies, going out for Brad.

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Thanks for checking in this weekend. This is R-Dub, and I'll see you Sunday nights on Chattanooga's #1 hit music station, Hits 96.

Sabrina Carpenter bringing us into our last hour together. Thank you for joining me. My name is Sam Belding. Let's see what fun we can have. Oh, hit me on my socials, at Sam Belding. That's S-A-M-B-E-L-D-I-N-G. Get those requests in. I do have a request for a throwback, taking us back to, I believe it was 2006, with Nelly Furtado. You'll have to see what song that is. I've also got new Taylor Swift, Tame Impala, but I want to know also what you want to hear. So hit me up right now. It's Huntrix Golden right here on Hits.

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10: Tonight, skies are going to be partly cloudy. We'll have lows in the upper 50s. On Sunday for Mother's Day, looks pretty nice. Partly cloudy and highs 80 to 85 and just a slight chance of a shower. Then on Monday, scattered showers and highs in the mid-70s. From the StormTrack 9 Weather Center, I'm senior meteorologist Bill Race.
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all of today's hit music hits 96. You want to hear something? Hit me on my socials at Sam Belding. Now it is song number 10 from American Top 40 last week. Yeah, they were 13th, then 9th, then 10th. We'll see if they continue an upward trend or if they hold at 10. It's BTS and Swim.

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1: All of today's hit music hits 96. Sam Belden in with you, and I've got new music from Pink Panthers and Zara Larsson coming up in about 6.5 minutes. Right now, it's Somber, Homewrecker, and still looking for those requests. Get them

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Harry Styles, American Girls, ending our time together. Thank you for joining me this Saturday morning. Remember, it is Mother's Day weekend, so you have a little bit of time till tomorrow to get something good for your mom. And make sure you do her right. And you can even take her over to our friends at the Chattanooga Market. Their doors open at 11 o'clock tomorrow. You can celebrate her there. You can maybe get that last-minute gift there, some flowers, all sorts of great stuff. Go see our friends from 11 to 4 at the Chattanooga Market for Mother's Day. I've got a quick question. Please hit me up on my socials at Sam Belding. That's S-A-M-B-E-L-D-I-N-G. If you have a remedy for this, anything that you can do. I've been trying all sorts of stuff all week long and nothing's helping. Apparently, I have pulled my Achilles tendon and have Achilles tendonitis. And it hurts to stand, hurts to walk, it hurts everything. I've tried icing it, I've tried heating it, I've tried elevating it, I've tried doing stretches to stretch out the tendon. I've tried everything. If anybody's dealt with this and has a safe, easy remedy that might alleviate some of this pain, please let me know on my socials at Sam Belding. That's S-A-M-B-E-L-D-I-N-G. I think I overextended while I was mowing the yard last weekend, and it just started finally hitting Monday, and then with the rain and everything on Wednesday, it just got worse and worse and worse, and I am just in absolutely excruciating pain. So that's the reason I haven't been myself this morning. So I do apologize for that. Please join me tomorrow morning starting at 6 before American Top 40 comes in at 10. Also, don't forget the Kid Craddock Morning Show has your chance to win $1,000 with $1,000 Minute. And all you got to do is answer 10 questions and you can do that. But you have to register at kidnation.com. That's K-I-D-D-N-A-T-I-O-N. And make sure to answer your phone around 8:20 and 9:20 when they're looking for their contestant. Producer White Cheddar tried calling 20-some people on Monday or Tuesday, and they wouldn't answer, so it took forever to get the contestant lined up. So please, make sure if you register to answer your phone. I forget if it's a block number. It would be a Texas area code, but just watch and see. And you know what? I'll see you tomorrow. I'm about to drop dead. Here's Olivia Rodrigo. Have a great rest of your Saturday. I gotta get some ice on this ankle.

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14: Tonight, skies are going to be partly cloudy. We'll have lows in the upper 50s. On Sunday for Mother's Day, looks pretty nice. Partly cloudy and highs 80 to 85 and just a slight chance of a shower. Then on Monday, scattered showers and highs in the mid-70s. From the StormTrack 9 Weather Center, I'm senior meteorologist Bill Race.
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Dominique Fike here on Hits 96. Some great things are on TV this weekend, including the roast of Kevin Hart that's happening on Sunday on Mother's Day. I wonder how many short jokes you're going to hear. What's the over-under? I'm thinking about at least 30.

0: Are you feeling lucky? Because once again, it's the Hits 96 Luck of the Draw at Whiskey Cowgirl. And this time, it's Joker's Wild. On May 30th, we're taking over Whiskey Cowgirl for a day of huge prizes.
1: Just because of luck.
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10: Tennessee Valley weather. Today, just a slight chance of a shower. Otherwise, partly sunny and highs near 80 degrees. For tonight, partly cloudy and lows in the upper 50s. On Sunday, partly cloudy skies for Mother's Day and highs 80 to 85 degrees. From the StormTrack 9 Weather Center, I'm senior meteorologist Bill Race.
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starting on Monday, I'm giving away tickets to Dollywood. And if you want to find out how to win, well, I need to stay tuned. I will tell you inside your 1 o'clock hour. And also don't forget, we are giving away tickets to Soquel Mountain all weekend long. 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

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Now, I don't know if he and Zoe Kravitz are engaged. A lot of rumors. I do know that Zoe is very upset with Hulu over an Instagram post, and I'll tell you why after Justin Bieber. On the way now, Zoe's bestie, Taylor, on Hits 96. I had a

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6: Tonight, skies are going to be partly cloudy. We'll have lows in the upper 50s. On Sunday for Mother's Day, it looks pretty nice. Partly cloudy and highs 80 to 85 and just a slight chance of a shower. Then on Monday, scattered showers and highs in the mid-70s. From the StormTrack 9 Weather Center, I'm senior meteorologist Bill Race.
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So imagine you get fired and your job still uses your photo on recruitment and advertising. That's crazy work, right? That's what happened to Zoe Kravitz. As you know, she had a show on Hulu called High Fidelity. It only lasted one season. But on Hulu's Instagram, they used a still from the show. And in the caption, it said, Robin Brooks definitely has Kiss All the Time, Disco Occasionally on her playlist. And Zoe said, that is straight up tacky. Yes, how you gonna use my face and you fired me? Absolutely.

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1: weather. Today, just a slight chance of a shower. Otherwise, partly sunny and highs near 80 degrees. For tonight, partly cloudy and lows in the upper 50s. On Sunday, partly cloudy skies for Mother's Day and highs 80 to 85 degrees. From the StormTrack 9 Weather Center, I'm senior meteorologist Bill Race.
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Coming up this hour, Dua Lipa, Billie Eilish, Harry Styles, and Miguel. 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
19: Tennessee Valley Weather.
20: Tonight, skies are going to be partly cloudy. We'll have lows in the upper 50s. On Sunday for Mother's Day, looks pretty nice. Partly cloudy and highs 80 to 85 and just a slight chance of a shower. Then on Monday, scattered showers and highs in the mid-70s. From the StormTrack 9 Weather Center, I'm senior meteorologist Bill Race.
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DJ Kev with Hits 96. Mother's Day is tomorrow. And for the moms that watched us when our mothers weren't watching us, I'm talking about our TV moms. Ranker.com released the top three moms from TV history. And they include Morticia Adams, Mariah Rose, and coming in at number one, Kitty Foreman from That 70s Show.

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Lady Gaga and Doechii here on Hits 96. Summer is almost here, and Smoky Mountain Water Park is opening actually this weekend. And if you would like to spend some time up at the park, well, you can go buy a ticket, which is perfectly fine, but I'm pretty sure you want to save some money because gas prices are still way too high, in my personal opinion. 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
1: Weather. Today, just a slight chance of a shower. Otherwise, partly sunny and highs near 80 degrees. For tonight, partly cloudy and lows in the upper 50s. On Sunday, partly cloudy skies for Mother's Day and highs 80 to 85 degrees. From the StormTrack 9 Weather Center, I'm senior meteorologist Bill Race.
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0: One thing about adulting, when you go grocery shopping, it makes you want to cry just a little bit. 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
1: They say the holy water's watered down, and this town's lost its faith. 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Oh my, my, oh my, my love, I take one look at you, you're taking me out.

On Hits 96, we've got Pink Pony Club coming up for Deja out in Harrison. 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
10: Tennessee Valley weather.
11: Tonight, skies are going to be partly cloudy. We'll have lows in the upper 50s. On Sunday for Mother's Day, looks pretty nice. Partly cloudy and highs 80 to 85 and just a slight chance of a shower. Then on Monday, scattered showers and highs in the mid-70s. From the StormTrack 9 Weather Center, I'm senior meteorologist Bill Race.
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Chat Town's home for hit music. We are Hits 96. We got tickets to Ed Sheeran up for grabs on next Friday with the Hits 96 Spring Break in the Cash. That is our weekly grand prize. Not only could you win tickets to see Ed, but we could put $5,000 in your pocket. All you need is a keyword. That first keyword happens during the Kid Craddock Morning Show on Monday.

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0: 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Jamaica. It's beaches, it's mountains, lively, yet laid back. 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
1: weather. Today, just a slight chance of a shower. Otherwise, partly sunny and highs near 80 degrees. For tonight, partly cloudy and lows in the upper 50s. On Sunday, partly cloudy skies for Mother's Day and highs 80 to 85 degrees. From the StormTrack 9 Weather Center, I'm senior meteorologist Bill Race.
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catchy breakup song that's folded here on Hits 96. Speaking of breaking up, have you ever spun the block with your ex? You'd be surprised on how many people have. We'll talk about that in about 15 on the way now. It's The Great Divide.

When did you get hot is exactly what my ex says. DJ Kev here with Hits 96. Speaking of exes, have you ever spun the block with an ex of yours? It doesn't matter when, but have you done it? Well, according to a survey, 40 to 50% of people have spun the block with at least one of their exes. I wouldn't recommend it. They're exes for a reason, but what do I know?

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11: Tonight, skies are going to be partly cloudy. We'll have lows in the upper 50s. On Sunday for Mother's Day, looks pretty nice. Partly cloudy and highs 80 to 85, and just a slight chance of a shower. Then on Monday, scattered showers and highs in the mid-70s. From the Storm Track 9 Weather Center, I'm senior meteorologist Bill Race.
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0: We're the Jonas Brothers. Hits 96. We'll be right back.

Lady Gaga and Bruno Mars here on Hits 96. Bruno is an amazing performer. I got to see him on Wednesday in Nashville. He was great. That's all I got to say. Just great. Wow.

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1: 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And this time, it's Joker's Wild. On May 30th, we're taking over Whiskey Cowgirl for a day of huge prizes.
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1: Tonight, skies are going to be partly cloudy. We'll have lows in the upper 50s. On Sunday for Mother's Day, looks pretty nice. Partly cloudy and highs 80 to 85 and just a slight chance of a shower. Then on Monday, scattered showers and highs in the mid-70s. From the StormTrack 9 Weather Center, I'm senior meteorologist Bill Race.
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Is it just me, or is it a little weird that Harry Styles is engaged, allegedly, to his ex's best friend? That's still weird to me. I don't know if I would ever be okay with that. 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
13: Tonight, skies are going to be partly cloudy. We'll have lows in the upper 50s. On Sunday for Mother's Day, looks pretty nice. Partly cloudy and highs 80 to 85 and just a slight chance of a shower. Then on Monday, scattered showers and highs in the mid-70s. From the StormTrack 9 Weather Center, I'm senior meteorologist Bill Race.
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0: 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It's JC Chavez from the Kitcratic Morning Show, and I hope you are enjoying your weekend. Wake up. We're going to be back Monday morning from 6 to 10 on Chattanooga's number one hit music station.
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1: Tonight, skies are going to be partly cloudy. We'll have lows in the upper 50s. On Sunday for Mother's Day, it looks pretty nice. Partly cloudy and highs 80 to 85 and just a slight chance of a shower. Then on Monday, scattered showers and highs in the mid-70s. From the StormTrack 9 Weather Center, I'm senior meteorologist Bill Race.
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0: my time. Thank you so much for hanging out with me today. I want to say happy Mother's Day to all the moms out there, including mine. Mom, I love you. And also to my grandma and all my aunts, happy Mother's Day to you as well. Enjoy the rest of your day, and I'll talk to you on Monday. Until then, stay safe and stay blessed.
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13: Tonight, skies are going to be partly cloudy. We'll have lows in the upper 50s. On Sunday for Mother's Day, looks pretty nice. Partly cloudy and highs 80 to 85 and just a slight chance of a shower. Then on Monday, scattered showers and highs in the mid-70s. From the StormTrack 9 Weather Center, I'm senior meteorologist Bill Race.
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1: Tonight, skies are going to be partly cloudy. We'll have lows in the upper 50s. On Sunday for Mother's Day, looks pretty nice. Partly cloudy and highs 80 to 85 and just a slight chance of a shower. Then on Monday, scattered showers and highs in the mid-70s. From the StormTrack 9 Weather Center, I'm senior meteorologist Bill Race.
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0: And it's time to unwind. So they bond together in the spirit of fun, action, dancing, eating, drinking, kissing, singing,
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3: You sure?
2: Yeah, we're good.
4: 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This is Live Line. 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
5: It is so annoying when you want to break off a little square of chocolate and it snaps wrong, so instead you have to eat the other 8 squares. So unfortunate, right? Welcome in. My name is Mason. We're live. All requests, all about you. There's people here.

0: 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Live line. Hi, what do you want to hear?
1: Hi, do you have any Alex Warren?
0: I do. How about Ordinary or Fever Dream?
1: Fever Dream. Definitely Fever Dream.
0: What, you like that one more?
1: Yeah, it was my top song when I did the top 15 a couple of weeks ago. Cal Titterton.
0: And where are you calling from?
1: I'm from Richmond, Vermont. My dad emailed me in, and I got into the top 15 countdown on 95XXX.
0: Oh, well, that's cool. You were like the guest DJ or whatever?
1: Yeah, man.
0: Wow. Congratulations. You're a big star. You've gone far. Let's play your song for all of North America right now. Have a great weekend.
1: You bet.

0: Hits 96.
1: Yeah.
2: Oh.
0: All right. It's contest time.
1: We want to know if you remember.
3: Yeah.
1: Oh.

0: Liveline, who sings it?
1: Christina Aguilera.
2: Oh, sure.
0: Yeah, Christina Aguilera. Who's this?
1: This is Pop Sart.
0: Pop Socket?
1: Pop Tart.
0: Oh, Pop Tart. Hey, where are you calling from?
1: I'm calling out of Alma, Georgia.
0: All right, Pop Tart. How did you remember that? We haven't played in forever.
1: My boyfriend was a DJ.
0: Oh, you getting dirty tonight?
1: Yes, I got a baseball game in the morning.
0: Oh, yeah. Well, the people playing are probably going to be real dirty, covered in sand and dirt. And sweat. All right. Well, they can wear a Liveline t-shirt when they're all done with that, which we're going to send to you. Hang on. We can get your address.
1: All right. Thank you.
3: Liveline. It's live. There's only one.
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1: Without Me by Eminem.
0: Without Me. This seems like a good job for me. So everybody just follow me. Who's this?
1: Miles.
0: Miles, where are you calling from?
1: Greentown, Indiana.
0: You know, Eminem's all retired now. He doesn't want to do anything anymore. He's like all done.
1: Really?
0: Yeah, that last album he put out was like his goodbye project.
1: Wow.
0: Like his song Houdini was all about how he's going to make his career disappear like a magician. So hopefully he's wrong. I want him to come back again. He needs to be around forever. The stuff he could be singing about is crazy.
2: Yeah.
0: Thanks for calling Lifeline.

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0: 6. Well, you are on Lineline. Who's this?
1: My name's Alexa.
0: And where are you calling from?
1: Calling from Kingston.
0: Oh, Kingston, Ontario.
1: Yeah.
0: Nice. And what do you want to hear?
1: Nokia by Drake.
0: Wow. I don't think we've played that since Computer Says March 17th. Oh, boy, I forgot all about it.
1: This is a song I haven't heard in a while.
0: Yeah, really exciting, too, because his new album comes out 1 week from today, May 15th.
1: Yeah, first.
0: Iceman. What are you doing tonight?
1: Excited. Just finishing dinner.
0: Oh, cool. What'd you have?
1: Steak.
0: Steak.
1: And potatoes.
0: Steak and potatoes. Wow, every 70-year-old

0: because it's you.
1: Lightline, what do you want to hear?
2: Can you play Thriller?
1: Oh, Michael Jackson, yes.
2: Yes.
1: Have you seen the new movie yet?
2: I did not. I want to, though.
1: Yeah, it's getting rave reviews. Billie Jean is the sixth most streamed song in the world right now.
2: Oh.
1: And, of course, we've had a ton of requests for that and Thriller the past 2 weeks.
2: Yeah.
1: What's your name?
2: I never hated him. My name's Emma.
1: Emma, where are you calling from?
2: Columbus,
1: Georgia.
2: Indiana.
1: Ohio.
2: Oh, Indiana. I'm sorry. Indiana.
1: So we're on everywhere. What's going on tonight?
2: We're in the car, driving.
1: Oh, well, I hope you keep driving all night long with Liveline on, and thank you for being here. We really appreciate it.
2: Thank you.
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0: I need more cigarettes before I can do it like that. Someday, I really hope they do a documentary of Bobby Boris Pickett so we can also play Monster Mash in the middle of May. My name's Mason. It's the Party Songs Weekend. I'll request all about you all night long. Sienna Spyro, who sings Die on This Hill, she's our special guest calling in later on. 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
17: 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So we'll pay you up to $8,000 over Kelly Blue Book Oak Fair Trade value for your old car toward the purchase of any new Kia in our huge inventory. 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And getting approved is easier than ever. So don't put another penny in your old car. Don't even wash that dirty old truck. Trade in your old car today and get up to $8,000 over Kelley Blue Book.

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Offers don't combine. Expires month end.

0: 6. Live line, what do you want to hear?
1: You know what? Throw on some Ariana Grande.
0: Oh, yeah. You know, she's got a new album coming out July 31st, but the lead single she just announced is going to come out at the end of this month.
1: I know, the 29th. I'm so excited.
0: Ooh, so you don't care what song we play by her?
1: Are you going to hear it on the station first? No, you can surprise me with it.
0: Okay. What's your name? Where are you calling from?
1: My name is May, and I'm calling from central Nebraska. I've actually never called a radio station before.
0: Oh, really?
1: Yes.
0: Wow.
1: First call.
0: What gave you the courage to finally do it?
1: I don't know. Someone just requested Thriller, and I was like, you know what? I might as well have a thrill myself.
0: Yeah. Well, we're going to thrill you all night long. Some really good songs coming up. Sienna Spyro is our special guest. She sings Die on this Hill, so stay tuned.
1: Yum. Okay, slay.
0: Thanks for calling Liveline, May.
1: Yay. Ooh, here we go. Yeah.

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1: Zara Larson, Midnight Sun.
0: Oh, yeah. That song is just about to go top 5 on the chart of radio's most played songs of the week.
1: Really?
0: Right now it's number 6, but she's got another song, Stateside, which is number 5. She's doing really well.
1: She's my favorite.
0: Oh, I'm sure she'd appreciate hearing that. What's your name?
1: Hazel,
0: where are you calling from?
1: Buckland, Massachusetts.
0: Oh, cool. We'll have a wonderful weekend, and thank you for calling Live Line.
1: You too.